I'll get straight to the point, like a aura dot. I'ma lay down on my jacuzzi and get some bubble bath. Only sound you will hear is the beating of my heart, and we will and have some sweet

0: when they were young, that they used to like the Red Hot Chili Peppers when they were growing up, and it made me feel nice because that's very nice. And so this is a song from when Louisa was very young. We used to write this song and play this song. It's an old song.
1: Cento e quatro. 4:54.

Jane, a masterpiece. Oh my, my, oh my, my love. I take one look at you, you're taking me out.